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1: With SRN News, I'm Keith Peters in Washington. The U.S. has struck Iran after three merchant ships were hit under the Strait of Hormuz.
2: The U.S. military has launched a series of strikes against Iranian targets after three merchant ships were struck in the waters of Oman. In a statement posted to social media, U.S. Central Command says American forces launched the strikes to impose heavy costs for targeting and attacking commercial shipping crewed by innocent civilians in an international waterway, and says that Iran's demonstrated aggression was unwarranted, dangerous, and a clear violation of the ceasefire. I'm Lisa Dwyer.
1: On Wall Street, the Dow down by 130 points, the NASDAQ dropped 302, with the S&P 500 lower by 33, oil back up near $72 a barrel. This is SRN News.
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10: 105.7 WDNY weather. Tonight stays partly cloudy around 65 degrees with light southeasterly winds. Wednesday turns mostly sunny and warmer with a high in the mid-80s and a slight chance of precipitation. Wednesday night brings a slight chance of showers and thunderstorms, then mostly cloudy around 65 degrees. Thursday stays mostly sunny before a slight chance of showers and thunderstorms with highs in the upper 80s. Currently, it's clear and 79 degrees.
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1: With SRN News, I'm Keith Peters in Washington. The preliminary hearing in the assassination of Charlie Kirk continued in Utah today.
2: Prosecutors are working to convince a judge that they have enough evidence against defendant Tyler Robinson to put him on trial for aggravated murder. We heard an investigator testify about Robinson's alleged movements around Utah Valley University on the day of the shooting. And prosecutors played previously unseen campus surveillance video that the investigator said shows Robinson climb over a railing onto a rooftop, crouch down, and run to a site overlooking where Kirk was speaking. Julie Eastman, a fan of Charlie Kirk, told me she lined up at 4 a.m. to snag one of just 14 seats available to the public.
3: Erica got teary-eyed a little bit and was, you know, putting her head down a lot of it. Charlie's mom got emotional.
2: Outside court in Provo, Utah, I'm Hannah Schoenbaum.
1: On Wall Street, the Dow down by 130 points. This is SRN News.
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5: Authorities in Ontario County have charged Kiara Robinson with arson after a series of fires at an apartment building on Broad Street. Investigators say that Robinson was seen outside allegedly lighting fires as deputies arrived at the scene on August 4th. A quick-thinking resident had already extinguished one of the blazes inside. A new study from Wallet Hub ranks New York as the ninth best state to live in nationwide. The evaluation considering such factors as affordability, quality of life, education, and health. Notably, New York topped the list for most restaurants per capita, highlighting the state's rich culinary diversity. Two people in custody, one remaining at large following a fraud investigation in Farmington. Ontario County Sheriff's deputies arresting 34-year-old Patrick Chase Johnson Jr. of Rochester and 36-year-old Island Johnson of Pittsford after they allegedly helped 42-year-old Chaz K. Davis use a stolen identity to acquire two vehicles from a local automotive dealer.
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20: Here's what's happening in the five-county area. 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A drive-thru chicken barbecue will be held at the Whalen United Methodist Church parking lot on Saturday, July 11th, starting at noon. All are encouraged to attend. And Artist Talk at the Sunrise Restaurant at 188 Main Street in Dansville will be held Thursday, July 16th, from 7 until 8 p.m. Come and meet the creator of the Dansville mural and historian Jane Oakes. 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And the Canisaraga American Legion hosts Cruise Night at 83 Main Street, Friday, July 17th from 6 to 9 p.m. All are welcome to drop by.
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0: Okay, intelligent people, do you need another excuse to take a long, relaxing soak in a hot bath? Researchers are finding that people who soak in hot water for an hour burn 125 calories. This is according to a study from the UK's Loughborough University. That's as many calories as you'd burn on a 30-minute walk. Hello, let's sit in a bath. They also found that soaking in hot water removed excess fluid from tissues, which could help reduce the chronic inflammation linked to everything from Crohn's disease to cancer. And when you add that to the de-stressing abilities of heat, it's a total win-win. Now, the researchers say don't go too hot, because water that's 104 degrees Fahrenheit, that's about jacuzzi temperature, that can be dehydrating and even dangerous for long periods. So think typical bath water. Again, the bottom line from this research: people who soak in hot water for an hour burn 125 calories. I'm in.
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1: With SRN News, I'm Keith Peters in Washington. It was the second day of a preliminary hearing for the man accused of assassinating Charlie Kirk. Tyler Robinson is accused of gunning down Kirk on September 10th of last year in Utah. Danae Branch says she was moved by Kirk's widow, Erica, during the hearing.
2: I already knew Erica was like a good person coming in. I came here to support Erica, and I was crying in the courtroom at one point because Erica was crying. She hands me a tissue. She doesn't know if I'm Team Erica or not.
3: Yeah.
2: She handed me a tissue, and I, like, lost it, but she's an angel.
4: She was sitting right behind me, and she said, oh, that girl just made me cry.
2: She is so tender.
4: Yeah.
2: She's a tender woman.
1: Prosecutors heard testimony about Robinson's whereabouts on the day of the shooting. 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
5: Authorities in Ontario County have charged Kiara Robinson with arson after a series of fires at an apartment building on Broad Street. Investigators say that Robinson was seen outside allegedly lighting fires as deputies arrived at the scene on August 4th. A quick-thinking resident had already extinguished one of the blazes inside. A new study from Wallet Hub ranks New York as the ninth best state to live in nationwide. The evaluation considering such factors as affordability, quality of life, education, and health. Notably, New York topped the list for most restaurants per capita, highlighting the state's rich culinary diversity. Two people in custody, one remaining at large following a fraud investigation in Farmington. Ontario County Sheriff's deputies arresting 34-year-old Patrick Chase Johnson Jr. of Rochester and 36-year-old Island Johnson of Pittsford after they allegedly helped 42-year-old Chaz K. Davis use a stolen identity to acquire two vehicles from a local automotive dealer.
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12: 105.7 WDNY weather. Tonight stays partly cloudy around 65 degrees with light southeasterly winds. Wednesday turns mostly sunny and warmer with a high in the mid-80s and a slight chance of precipitation. Wednesday night brings a slight chance of showers and thunderstorms, then mostly cloudy, around 65 degrees. Thursday stays mostly sunny before a slight chance of showers and thunderstorms, with highs in the upper 80s.
0: Okay, this intel is for students and anybody who needs to remember anything. 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In a study, when students used this technique, they remembered more facts during a test than students who didn't prepare for the test, as if they had to teach the information to somebody else.
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0: So you've heard us talk about low battery anxiety. 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Low battery anxiety may not be a clinical disorder, but according to a new survey, 90% of us experience this every day. So here's how to get as much juice as possible when you only have a few minutes to power up your phone, like if you're at the airport between flights or running out the door and you won't be near a power outlet for a while. 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Please pass it on. First, before charging, we want you to put your phone in airplane mode so your phone isn't using power by searching for a signal or running programs in the background. And then take the cover off if you have one. Covers make phones generate excess heat that can drain your battery. And if you have one, use an iPad charger. They've been shown to charge iPhones faster than the adapter that comes with your iPhone. You do that, and you'll likely double the battery boost you would have gotten in the same amount of time. There you go.

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There's the newlywed Taylor Swift, Fate of Ophelia. Starting out another hour of music with Janet Jackson and Sam Smith coming up. Here's Delamitri and Roll to Me.

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0: Of course, it's the end. There's Janet Jackson. Miss Jackson to you and me, and miss you much. Right before that, Delamitri's Roll to Me, and I'm not the only one. Sam Smith working on a new album. Sam is. And Taylor Swift with The Fate of Ophelia. Coming up in just a moment, hang on for Pharrell. We'll make you happy with a song from the movies. Also coming up, The Romantics.
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0: Just Another Day, there's John Cicada. Also right before John Cicada, The Romantics, Talking in Your Sleep, and Pharrell from Despicable Me 2. I'm going to be happy. What about you? Hopefully you're happy today. I'm Joe, hoping to make you happier with more of your favorites. Got music coming up from Bryan Adams. Hang on for Alex Warren, and we're going to get funky.
1: With SRN News, I'm Jason Walker. Preliminary hearing in the assassination of Charlie Kirk has continued in Utah.
2: Prosecutors are working to convince a judge that they have enough evidence against defendant Tyler Robinson to put him on trial for aggravated murder. We heard an investigator testify about Robinson's alleged movements around Utah Valley University on the day of the shooting. And prosecutors played previously unseen campus surveillance video that the investigator said shows Robinson climb over a railing onto a rooftop, crouch down, and run to a site overlooking where Kirk was speaking. Julie Eastman, a fan of Charlie Kirk, told me she lined up at 4 a.m. to snag one of just 14 seats available to the public.
1: The death toll in Sri Lanka's prison riots, now 26. That includes 19 inmates and 7 prison officials. Authorities say the bloodshed apparently linked to some drug gangs, as well as a number of gang rivalries. This is SRN News.
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6: 105.7 WDNY weather. Tonight stays mostly clear, around 65 degrees, with light southeasterly winds. Wednesday will be mostly sunny and warmer, with a high in the mid-80s and light southerly winds, plus a slight chance of precipitation. Wednesday night brings a slight chance of showers and thunderstorms, then mostly cloudy, near 65. Thursday stays mostly sunny early, then a slight chance of showers and thunderstorms, with highs in the upper 80s. Currently, it's clear and 66 degrees.

0: Ordinary, that's Alex Warren, wrapping up that set of music. And right before Alex, Marky Mark and the Funky Bunch with Good Vibrations. See, I told you we were going to get funky. Brian Adams' Heaven started out that set. Before we close out this hour and start another hour of great music coming up, let's take a look at the things on the calendar for today. It is July 7th. It's World Chocolate Day. Also, International Peace and Love Day, National Macaroni Day, Tell the Truth Day, National Day of Rock and Roll, it's Global Forgiveness Day, and it's Father-Daughter Take a Walk Day. Take a walk with your daughter, dads, and just spend some quality time together. And finally, it's National Dive Bar Day today. Dive bars are not necessarily bad. They're just those bars that are comfortable for us. The neighborhood bar where you go and enjoy some casual conversation and cheap drinks and have some fun. Those are the things on the calendar for today, July 7.
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0: Kelly Clarkson and Stronger. What doesn't kill you makes you stronger. Kelly Clarkson just announced last week that she's got a new single called I'd Be Lying that's slated to be released on July 17th. So about 10 days to wait for that new single from Kelly Clarkson. Meatloaf, I'd do anything for love, but I won't do that, right before Kelly Clarkson. And Queen and David Bowie, you got me under pressure. Coming up in just a minute, hang on for Leanne Rimes and Shawn Mendes, and we'll take a look at Today in History.
1: With SRN News, I'm Jason Walker. British military says three tankers hit the Strait of Hormuz, the latest attacks targeting vessels moving through the narrow mouth of the Persian Gulf.
2: The UK Maritime Trade Operations Centre says a third ship's been hit by a drone in the critical Ol shipping waterway. The centre had earlier said two other tankers had been attacked. One of them was travelling off the coast of Oman and had caught fire. That third ship had sustained minor damage with no one injured and had continued on its way. Tehran, which has repeatedly declared that only its

0: approved route through the strait is safe, is suspected of attacking other ships that have been using another route close to the Omani shore. I'm Charles de Ledesma.
1: Now, meanwhile, the U.S. military launching new strikes against Iran and hitting a variety of Iranian military sites. This is SRN News.

0: The Dansville Chamber celebrates baseball, mom, and apple pie for July's second Saturday Dansville event. On July 11th, come to the 5 p.m. Dansville Gliders baseball game at Babcock Park and take part in the pie-eating contest for ages 8 to 98. 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
4: WDNY. 105.7 WDNY weather. Tonight stays mostly clear, around 65 degrees with light southeasterly winds. Wednesday will be mostly sunny and warmer, with a high in the mid-80s and light southerly winds, plus a slight chance of precipitation. Wednesday night brings a slight chance of showers and thunderstorms, then mostly cloudy, near 65. Thursday stays mostly sunny early, then a slight chance of showers and thunderstorms, with highs in the upper 80s. Currently, it's clear and 66 degrees.

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0: There it is, Drop Dead from Olivia Rodrigo. Also, right before that, we had music from Erasure, Little Respect, Tom Cochran, Life is a Highway. A reminder, the Rascal Flatts version of that song is in the motion picture Cars. Coming up this fall, Cars' 20th anniversary. And Pixar says they're sending Cars back to the big screen. No exact dates yet, but it should be happening in September. So I, for one, am looking forward to that. Looking forward also to music from Carly Rae Jepsen and REO Speedwagon coming up.
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5: 105.7 WDNY weather. Tonight stays mostly clear, around 65 degrees, with light southeasterly winds.

Wednesday will be mostly sunny and warmer, with a high in the mid-80s and light southerly winds, plus a slight chance of precipitation. Wednesday night brings a slight chance of showers and thunderstorms, then mostly cloudy, near 65. Thursday stays mostly sunny early, then a slight chance of showers and thunderstorms, with highs in the upper 80s. Currently, it's clear and 64 degrees.

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0: The Dansville Chamber celebrates baseball, mom, and apple pie for July's second Saturday Dansville event. 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
4: 105.7 WDNY weather. Tonight stays mostly clear, around 65 degrees with light southeasterly winds. Wednesday will be mostly sunny and warmer, with a high in the mid-80s and light southerly winds, plus a slight chance of precipitation. Wednesday night brings a slight chance of showers and thunderstorms, then mostly cloudy, near 65. Thursday stays mostly sunny early, then a slight chance of showers and thunderstorms, with highs in the upper 80s. Currently, it's clear and 64 degrees.

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0: Golden, that's Huntrix, and right before that, music from Jewel, Who Will Save Your Soul, and Steve Perry, Oh Sherry, from the Street Talk album. Sherry was his girlfriend at the time. Sam Smith's got a new album on the way, coming up in just a couple of minutes. We'll hear from Sam Smith and Billy Joel.
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0: Man I Need, Olivia Dean, and also Rick Astley, and Rick rolling us with Never Gonna Give You Up, the former number one song. Post Malone and Circles also in that set. Thanks for joining me. I'm Joe. Gonna roll into the outfield. Jennifer Page, also Lady Gaga coming up in a couple of minutes. It's all on the way.
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0: to leave the race. Plattner has a July 13th deadline to drop out in order for Democrats to replace him on the ballot. Laura Winters reporting.
1: On Wall Street Tuesday, Dow Industrials lost 130 points on the day. S&P 500 down 33. Meanwhile, NASDAQ dropped more than 302 points for the session. This is SRN.

0: The Dansville Chamber celebrates baseball, mom, and apple pie for July's second Saturday Dansville event. 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
2: 105.7 WDNY weather. Tonight stays mostly clear, around 65 degrees with light southeasterly winds. Wednesday will be mostly sunny and warmer, with a high in the mid-80s and light southerly winds, plus a slight chance of precipitation. Wednesday night brings a slight chance of showers and thunderstorms, then mostly cloudy, near 65. Thursday stays mostly sunny early, then a slight chance of showers and thunderstorms, with highs in the upper 80s. Currently, it's clear and 63 degrees.

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0: I know I've mentioned it before, but it bears mentioning again because it's a big feat. That's the only James Bond theme song to reach number one on the Billboard Hot 100 chart in America. A View to a Kill from that James Bond movie, and that's Duran Duran doing the honors. And a Canadian block before that, Alana Miles and Justin Bieber, both from Canada, Black Velvet and Daisies. Hang on for Bruno Mars coming up next.
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1: Growing up, if you had one of these, it meant you were rich. 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
2: Seems like a ridiculous argument, but it's legit. When you order takeout from a restaurant, do you choose one restaurant or does everybody in the family get wherever they want and they go pick it up on their own, or you get separate Uber deliveries?
1: I mean, in my household, takeout, delivery, that type of stuff, we view it almost as a luxury. And it's not just in cash. It's part of, you know, your menu consumption and your calorie intake and all that, too. So it's not something we do every single day. If we were going to entertain the notion of doing it twice in one day, let alone in one meal, Anna, like the roof would blow off my house. It'd be crazy.
2: Victoria and Mike are having this disagreement because Victoria always orders from separate places from Mike. And Mike says it's a waste of money. They should take turns. She's like, I'm not taking turns. I'm going to eat what I want when I want. And if it's not what you want, then you order from somewhere else.
1: Kind of hard to argue with that, too.
2: What do you think? 1-800-330-9999. Kathy, whose side are you on?
3: Okay, well, you know, this sounds like an ad for that new place, Wanda. They sell everything. You can get Mexican, Chinese, Italian, like steak, burgers, everything. They can order from one place and get everything they want.
2: Yeah, but I don't really have questions about that. I've ordered from them before, and it was fine, you know, but I think that if there's a dish that you want from a specific restaurant, yeah, and then there's a dish you want, it's not the same.
1: Yeah,
2: you know?
1: Yeah. I'm always leery of the place that sells everything. I got to be honest. Like, do one thing, do it well is kind of my way. I don't know.
2: Like, if I want drunken noodles, I want it from my Thai place down
1: the street. That's right. You want a place that you go like, no, that's got the best drunken noodles.
2: Yeah.
1: Right. I don't know. But I get what you're saying. If they found one place, but I mean, I think if they had found that place, this argument wouldn't be happening.
3: Well, in that case, then I'd be with the husband. Like, okay, you pick this night, and you pick another night, and we'll get from one place.
2: Joe, what do you think? Whose side are you on?
4: I'm on the wife's side. This is such, like, a non-issue. Like, who cares? Like, the husband orders his stuff with his own card, and the wife orders her own stuff with her own card. Problem solved.
1: Well, I mean, that's true. If you're willing to pay, you know, your end of it, then I guess it makes no difference. It's also not that great of an idea for your accounting, but, I mean, hey.
2: Yeah.
1: I guess, you know, right? You want what you want.
2: I mean, at the end of the day, if money ain't a thing, money's never going to be a thing.
1: Right.
2: I don't
1: Thanks
2: think
1: for
2: that's
1: the, call.
2: The situation here, because otherwise, why would they be so concerned
1: right.
2: about it?
1: Money's still a thing.
2: Right.
1: Unfortunately, in our planet.
5: The verdict is in. Jury foreman, what are the results?
2: Mike, our audience agreed with you. Victoria, it's going to save you money. It's going to save you time. Just go back and forth. Each of you get to pick every other day or however often that you eat out.
6: Oh, that's great. I think this is going to cause, it's going to solve a lot of the financial problems, but I'm sorry, honey. We'll go to some of your favorite restaurants soon, too.
1: I mean, it sounds like Mike thinks that he wins tonight, Victoria. So if I was you, I would place the order first, and he can start tomorrow.
7: Mike is sleeping on the couch tonight.
1: See ya.
2: That's nice.
1: You out, Mike.
2: All right, if you have a problem, too, send an email at couplescourt@annonraven.com.
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12: Many farms in the eastern United States are benefiting from spotty thunderstorms and associated rainfall. Cornfields in some areas had been showing a lot of stress prior to the 4th of July. These recent rains will help, but many farmers say a lot more rain is needed, especially in the drought-stricken Carolinas, Maryland, and Virginia. The spotted lanternfly continues to be a threat to fruit orchards in our region. Generally speaking, spotted lanternflies are in the red nymph stage in early July, with the first adults just beginning to appear. Farmers can expect pressure to increase sharply over the next 2 to 3 weeks. Heavy adult activity is expected to ramp up late July into early August. More information about the spotted lanternfly can be found at your local office of Cooperative Extension.
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12: Our pearl of wisdom today from longtime listener Don Myers, who says, "Don't be sad about the things you want and don't get. 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
17: Here's what's happening in the five-county area. The music series at the Hornell Union Square Park continues on Thursday, July 9th from 5 to 9 p.m., featuring the music of Midnight Storm. For more details, go to hornellhpg.com. Dansville Second Saturday will be celebrated July 11th from 11 to 2 with many downtown festivals, shopping, vendors, and more. This month's theme is Baseball Mom and Apple Pie at the Dansville Gliders baseball game at Babcock Park, starting at 5 p.m. A drive-thru chicken barbecue will take place on Saturday, July 11th at the Whalen United Methodist Church parking lot. It begins at noon and all are encouraged to attend. America's 250th celebration continues in Canadice on Saturday, July 11th from 1 to 3:30 at the Canadice Town Hall at 5949 County Road 37. Consider donating items for the time capsule. They'll be fun for all and the public is encouraged to attend.
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2: 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But when you're willing to fight another mom for this one item at a toy store.
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2: New York State Police report, a man has been arrested after a domestic dispute where officials say he almost hit someone with a frying pan. 36-year-old Deshaun A. Williams of Painted Post was arrested and charged with attempted assault in the second degree, aggravated family offense, criminal possession of a weapon in the fourth degree, endangering the welfare of a child, and harassment in the second degree. Saturday, July 4th, New York State Police responded to a domestic dispute call at 11:50 p.m. in Painted Post. While investigating, officials found two people had a verbal argument, during which Williams threw multiple household items through the home before forcibly pushing someone against the wall and choking them. Officials found Williams attempted to hit the same person with a metal frying pan. All of this happened with two minors present, one of whom witnessed the events. Williams was processed at the State Police Painted Post building. He was then taken to the Steuben County Jail for processing. The Dansville Food Pantry is open every Wednesday from 10 a.m. to 2 p.m. at the Dansville Four Square Church at 49 West Avenue. You can use the service up to two times a month. Friday's Mega Millions jackpot will increase to an estimated $604 million as no players matched all six numbers during Tuesday night's drawing.
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0: The Dansville Chamber celebrates baseball, mom, and apple pie for July's second Saturday Dansville event. 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
3: 105.7 WDNY weather. Wednesday starts with patchy fog, then a slight chance of showers and thunderstorms near 87 degrees with light southerly winds. Wednesday night brings a chance of showers and thunderstorms, then partly cloudy around 65 degrees. Thursday looks mostly sunny at first, then a chance of showers and thunderstorms, with highs in the upper 80s and light southwesterly winds. Currently, it's clear and 63 degrees.
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6: If you're a grown woman, perhaps a mom, have you fought another mother for a Nido? Or a dumpling. I saw two women almost come to blows inside of a toy store.
5: It would be my recommendation to try and refrain from that, right?
6: No, don't do that. It was so strange to watch because I'm like, why are these so hot, the dumplings and the Nido? And then I immediately bought, you're only allowed to buy one of each.
5: Yeah.
6: I bought one each just in case.
5: You figure you were there.
6: I was like, hey,
5: yeah.
6: If they're collecting them and they're willing to fight, then maybe I should get it too.
5: Maybe I should do this, right? Yeah. It's an investment that's worthwhile.
6: I forgot about this lady I found on the internet this one time.
7: There's something about the troll dolls. It's in their eyes. It just attracts people. I'm Sherry Groom, and I'm the troll queen.
6: She's a troll queen. She's a troll queen. Wait, it gets better.
7: Now I have 28,000 pieces of trolls, troll memorabilia, and troll dolls.
6: 28,000 pieces of trolls. You know what? I used to collect trolls when I was a kid. Remember? Yeah. Remember they were hot for a minute?
5: Yeah, I bet her husband is super attracted to her.
6: Yeah. I'm going to start collecting trolls, too.
5: No, I wouldn't recommend.
6: Do you have a weirdo collection? What's your weirdo collection? 1-800-330-9999. They've got that look in their eye, Raven.

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5: SRN News. I'm Rich Thomason in Washington. It's over. The words of President Trump, clearly frustrated with the Iranian leadership. He says the ceasefire with Iran, as far as he's concerned, he says it's history.
6: They're led by sick people, and they're vicious, violent people. And if they had a nuclear weapon, they'd use it. As far as I'm concerned, it's over.
5: The president, speaking at the NATO summit in Turkey a short time ago, lashing out at Iran's leaders, following Iran's attack on several tankers in the Strait of Hormuz. Also, it lashed out at Kuwait and Bahrain, the U.S. responding by launching strikes on Iranian military targets. The U.S. has also revoked a license that authorized the sale of Iranian oil. Oil prices up nearly 6% this morning. Stock futures sharply lower. The Dow futures down close to 700 points. This is SRN News.
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9: Village of Bath police responded to a residence on Charles Street Saturday around 11:20 p.m. following a report of a male attempting to enter the home. Officers determined the man was a resident of the location. Police learned of a prior domestic incident that had allegedly occurred at the residence around 5 p.m. that evening. As a result, 43-year-old Kyle Krishner of Bath was placed under arrest. Krishner was charged with one count of assault in the third degree and one count of harassment in the second degree. He refused to cooperate during his arrest processing, which led to an additional charge of obstructing governmental administration in the second degree. He was transported to the Steuben County Jail for arraignment and was initially released. Krishner is a 5-time convicted felon in New York State and is currently under supervision of New York State Department of Corrections and Community Supervision. Monday, Krishner was located and taken back into custody on a violation of parole warrant. He remains incarcerated at the Steuben County Jail. A woman has been charged after two cats were found abandoned inside a home in unsanitary conditions. Troopers responded Monday around 5:30 p.m. to a home on Willow Circle in Campbell. After receiving a report, two cats had been left inside following a tenant's eviction several months earlier. Troopers entered the residence with the property manager and found the animals hiding beneath the bed. The home was covered in animal feces, had no visible source of water, and had excessive heat due to the lack of electrical service and air conditioning. One of the cats was observed heavily panting and drooling. The cats were removed from the home and taken to the Finger Lakes SPCA in Bath for evaluation and treatment. Investigation revealed 41-year-old Ashley A. Wright of Bath owned the cats and left them inside after being evicted. Wright was arrested and charged with two counts of overdriving, torturing, and injuring animals. She was released with an appearance ticket for Campbelltown Court August 10th. A free rabies vaccination clinic for dogs, cats, and ferrets is being held for Livingston County residents only. It's being held Tuesday, July 21st from 5 to 7 p.m. at the Livingston County Highway Department, Hampton's Corners, 4389 Gypsy Lane in Groveland. Pre-registration is required.

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4: The U.S. was beaten 4-1 by Belgium in the knockout match in Seattle Monday night, ending the U.S. men's World Cup dreams. Defensive mistakes put the Americans on their heels early in the game. On the bench, frustrated coach Mauricio Pochettino kicked a rack and sent water bottles flying.
5: I think we were not good enough. It wasn't our day.
4: Fans watching in Madrid, Spain roared as Mikel Merino scored the single goal to defeat Portugal a few seconds into extra time, sending Spain to the World Cup quarterfinals. Merino was doubtful to even make the squad after injuries and didn't take the field until the 85th minute, but he showed some of the brilliance that helped Arsenal win its first Premier League title in more than 20 years. When he got knocked down, he got back up again, and then as a Portugal player argued the foul, he drove towards the goal, took a pass from Ferran Torres, and blasted the ball past Portugal's goalkeeper. I'm Jennifer King.
6: I'm U.S. Transportation Secretary Sean Duffy. 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Make it a priority. Buckle up every time. Hear the sound? Make it a habit.
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8: 105.7 WDNY weather. Wednesday starts with patchy fog, then a slight chance of showers and thunderstorms near 87 degrees with light southerly winds. Wednesday night brings a chance of showers and thunderstorms, then partly cloudy around 65 degrees. Thursday looks mostly sunny at first, then a chance of showers and thunderstorms with highs in the upper 80s and light southwesterly winds. Currently, it's clear and 63 degrees.
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10: Yeah, well, somebody should tell Dolly Parton. It's coming up next.
11: What?

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3: With SRN News, I'm Rich Thomason in Washington. It's over. The words of President Trump, frustrated with the Iranian leadership, calling them liars. The president says a ceasefire with Iran, as far as he is concerned, is history. Spoke at the NATO summit in Turkey, lashing out at Iran following its attack on several tankers in the Strait of Hormuz and the targeting of Kuwait and Bahrain as well. The U.S. responded, launching strikes on Iranian military targets and revoking a license that authorized the sale of Iranian oil. Oil prices up about 6% this morning. Following the latest sexual assault allegations against him, the pressure is mounting on Democrat Graham Platner to drop out of the U.S. Senate race in Maine. One of Platner's strongest backers, Senator Bernie Sanders, urging Platner to step aside from the race. On Wall Street this morning, stock futures are sharply lower. Dow futures down almost 700 points. This is SRN News.
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6: New York State Police report, a man has been arrested after a domestic dispute where officials say he almost hit someone with a frying pan. 36-year-old Deshaun A. Williams of Painted Post was arrested and charged with attempted assault in the second degree, aggravated family offense, criminal possession of a weapon in the fourth degree, endangering the welfare of a child, and harassment in the second degree. Saturday, July 4th, New York State Police responded to a domestic dispute call at 11:50 p.m. in Painted Post. While investigating, officials found two people had a verbal argument, during which Williams threw multiple household items through the home before forcibly pushing someone against the wall and choking them. Officials found Williams attempted to hit the same person with a metal frying pan. All of this happened with two minors present, one of whom witnessed the events. Williams was processed at the State Police Painted Post building. He was then taken to the Steuben County Jail for processing. The Dansville Food Pantry is open every Wednesday from 10 a.m. to 2 p.m. at the Dansville Four Square Church at 49 West Avenue. You can use the service up to two times a month. Friday's Mega Millions jackpot will increase to an estimated $604 million as no players matched all six numbers during Tuesday night's drawing.
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0: The Dansville Chamber celebrates baseball, mom, and apple pie for July's second Saturday Dansville event. 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
2: 105.7 WDNY weather. Wednesday starts with patchy fog, then a slight chance of showers and thunderstorms near 87 degrees with light southerly winds. Wednesday night brings a chance of showers and thunderstorms, then partly cloudy around 65 degrees. Thursday looks mostly sunny at first, then a chance of showers and thunderstorms, with highs in the upper 80s and light southwesterly winds. Currently, it's clear and 63 degrees.
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3: Terrible news. If you were the one that picked up the check or you were traveling with friends over the fourth weekend, there's a 76% chance that your friends are not paying you back.
6: That's rough.
3: Especially if you're in your 20s. 76% of people in their 20s don't pay their friends back.
6: Do you think public shaming still works, right? 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Is that not strong enough?
3: 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Wrong answers only. What do you do when your friends don't pay you back? 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Shelby says, send them adult diapers in the mail and not in a discreet box.
6: Okay.
3: Right. Yep. Audrey said, let them borrow more money. That's actually wrong answer. Correct. Eric said, paint their car pink with orange polka dots.
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6: Perfect.
3: Yeah,
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6: Yeah.
3: All right, wrong answers only. What do you do when your friends don't pay you back? 1-800-330-99.

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1: With SRN News, I'm Rich Thomason in Washington. The U.S.-Iran ceasefire, President Trump says, as far as he is concerned,
2: I think it's over.
1: The president speaking at the NATO summit following an exchange of fire between Iran and the U.S., Iran attacked several tankers in the Strait of Hormuz. The U.S. responded, hitting Iranian military targets. And then Iran lashed out at Bahrain and Kuwait. Mr. Trump has harsh words for the Iranian leadership, calls Iran's leaders liars. Along with the military action, the U.S. has revoked a license and authorized the sale of Iranian oil. Oil prices are on the rise this morning. In New York City, it appears that crews have managed to stabilize a midtown Manhattan high-rise. Buckling columns and sagging floors at the construction site forced evacuations yesterday in and around that building. On Wall Street, Dow futures down 563 points. This is SRN News.
3: From the Genesee Now newsroom, I'm Ken Haight.
4: Village of Bath police responded to a residence on Charles Street Saturday around 11:20 p.m. following a report of a male attempting to enter the home. Officers determined the man was a resident of the location. Police learned of a prior domestic incident that had allegedly occurred at the residence around 5 p.m. that evening. As a result, 43-year-old Kyle Krishner of Bath was placed under arrest. Krishner was charged with one count of assault in the third degree and one count of harassment in the second degree. He refused to cooperate during his arrest processing, which led to an additional charge of obstructing governmental administration in the second degree. He was transported to the Steuben County Jail for arraignment and was initially released. Krishner is a five-time convicted felon in New York State and is currently under supervision of New York State Department of Corrections and Community Supervision. Monday, Krishner was located and taken back into custody on a violation of parole warrant. He remains incarcerated at the Steuben County Jail. A woman has been charged after two cats were found abandoned inside a home in unsanitary conditions. Troopers responded Monday around 5:30 p.m. to a home on Willow Circle in Campbell. After receiving a report, two cats had been left inside following a tenant's eviction several months earlier. Troopers entered the residence with the property manager and found the animals hiding beneath the bed. The home was covered in animal feces, had no visible source of water, and had excessive heat due to the lack of electrical service and air conditioning. One of the cats was observed heavily panting and drooling. The cats were removed from the home and taken to the Finger Lakes SPCA in Bath for evaluation and treatment. Investigation revealed 41-year-old Ashley A. Wright of Bath owned the cats and left them inside after being evicted. Wright was arrested and charged with two counts of overdriving, torturing, and injuring animals. She was released with an appearance ticket for Campbelltown Court August 10th. A free rabies vaccination clinic for dogs, cats, and ferrets is being held for Livingston County residents only. It's being held Tuesday, July 21st from 5 to 7 p.m. at the Livingston County Highway Department, Hampton's Corners, 4389 Gypsy Lane in Groveland. Pre-registration is required by calling 585-243-7280 or 585-243-1717.
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6: Here's a glance at the gliders, sponsored by Dansville Chevrolet at 139 Franklin Street. I'm Frank Williams reporting for WDNY and WDXT Sports. Well, the gliders had a night off last night, certainly well-deserved following the All-Star break, but they prepare for a very tough stretch in the next week and a half, trying to hold on to the top spot in the Western Division of the New York Collegiate Baseball League. Four games were played last night in an unprecedented happening in the East. Watertown and Rochester played to two ties.

0: series. The first game wound up 7-7. The second game wound up 8-8. Meanwhile, the Hornell Steamers kept the heat on the Gliders with a 5-4 win over Genesee last night at Maple City Park. Syracuse bombed Cheryl by a final score of 14-4 in action yesterday. Also, in chatting with, my thanks to both Paul Welker and Mike Bassage for information on the All-Star Game. The one thing I didn't know about the All-Star Game the other day was the fact that Mike Bassage and his coaching staff, Nick Smith and Evan Mello, coached the Western Division All-Stars, who made that 10-run comeback in the seventh inning to win for the West 12-4. And also, Dansville's Emmett McLean was named the offensive MVP of that game. So congratulatory notes there, and our thanks also to both Paul Welker and Mike Bassage for getting us information along that line on the All-Star Game in Syracuse the other day. Meanwhile, a trio of games on tap today as we start to head down the stretch run in the final week and a half of the regular season. Watertown will be at Rochester at 5 p.m. Cheryl will be hosting Syracuse. The Dansville Gliders are on the road at Genesee tonight at Houghton University starting at 7 p.m. And one of the final roster moves for the Dansville Gliders prior to the playoffs, they hope to get some pitching help as Jack Calli from Wheaton College joined the ball club along with Anthony DeAngelis from Alfred University. Well, see how things work out for the Gliders as they head down the stretch run with the Hornell Steamers right on their tail, only a few points behind. And of course, all three teams in the West will make the playoff cut. But at any rate, the question is who's going to be number one and get that first round bye and not have to play that 2-3 one-game playoff wild card matchup? Well, we'll have to wait and see. A critical three-game series for the Dansville Gliders coming up with the Hornell Steamers starts tomorrow at Babcock Park at 5 p.m. with a doubleheader on Friday starting at 2. We'll have all of those games live for you on 105.7 WDNY. 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I'm Frank Williams reporting for WDNY and WDXT Sports.
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4: 105.7 WDNY weather. Wednesday starts with patchy fog, then a slight chance of showers and thunderstorms near 87 degrees with light southerly winds. Wednesday night brings a chance of showers and thunderstorms, then partly cloudy around 65 degrees. Thursday looks mostly sunny at first, then a chance of showers and thunderstorms with highs in the upper 80s and light southwesterly winds. Currently, it's clear and 64 degrees.
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6: 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Is it a big deal if you take selfies at funerals? Sounds weird, but maybe it's a new norm. You'll get the whole story, then you'll decide who's right. Couples Court's coming up next. Yeah,

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2: With SRN News, I'm Rich Thomason in Washington. The U.S.-Iran ceasefire, President Trump says, as far as he's concerned, it's over. Speaking at the NATO summit following an exchange of fire between Iran and the U.S., President Trump is lashing out at the Iranian leadership, calling members of the leadership liars. Along with military action, the U.S. has revoked a license that authorized the sale of Iranian oil on world markets, and oil prices have been on the rise as of this morning. Following the latest sexual assault allegations against him, the pressure is growing on Democrat Graham Platner to drop out of the U.S. Senate race in Maine. One of his strongest backers, Senator Bernie Sanders of Vermont, is urging Platner to step aside. In New York City, it appears that crews have now managed to stabilize a midtown Manhattan high-rise building. And on Wall Street, Dow futures 582 points lower. This is SRN News.
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7: New York State Police report a man has been arrested after a domestic dispute where officials say he almost hit someone with a frying pan. 36-year-old Deshaun A. Williams of Painted Post was arrested and charged with attempted assault in the second degree, aggravated family offense, criminal possession of a weapon in the fourth degree, endangering the welfare of a child, and harassment in the second degree. Saturday, July 4th, New York State Police responded to a domestic dispute call at 11:50 p.m. in Painted Post. While investigating, officials found two people had a verbal argument, during which Williams threw multiple household items through the home before forcibly pushing someone against the wall and choking them. Officials found Williams attempted to hit the same person with a metal frying pan. All of this happened with two minors present, one of whom witnessed the events. Williams was processed at the State Police Painted Post building. He was then taken to the Steuben County Jail for processing. The Dansville Food Pantry is open every Wednesday from 10 a.m. to 2 p.m. at the Dansville Four Square Church at 49 West Avenue. You can use the service up to two times a month. Friday's Mega Millions jackpot will increase to an estimated $604 million as no players matched all six numbers during Tuesday night's drawing.
6: From the Genesee Now newsroom, I'm Ken Haight.
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0: The Dansville Chamber celebrates baseball, mom, and apple pie for July's second Saturday Dansville event. On July 11th, come to the 5 p.m. Dansville Gliders baseball game at Babcock Park and take part in the pie-eating contest for ages 8 to 98. 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
6: 105.7 WDNY weather. Wednesday starts with patchy fog, then a slight chance of showers and thunderstorms near 87 degrees with light southerly winds. Wednesday night brings a chance of showers and thunderstorms, then partly cloudy around 65 degrees. Thursday looks mostly sunny at first, then a chance of showers and thunderstorms with highs in the upper 80s and light southwesterly winds. Currently, it's mostly cloudy and 65 degrees.
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9: Every once in a while, Raven, I like to embarrass myself on a national level.
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9: And just part of the job. Yesterday was one of those days.
8: You feel like that was embarrassing? I felt like that was celebratory almost, as a matter of fact.
9: No, Raven, you didn't read the comments. You did not read the comments. Got a call after the show yesterday, like right after it was done. And it was from a major national TV outlet. And
8: yeah, somebody that everybody's familiar with.
9: And they said, can we come to your studio? And I said, yes, come right now. Even though I had no makeup on, my hair wasn't done, and I was wearing a sports

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7: With SRN News, I'm Rich Thomason in Washington. President Trump says that while in his view the Iran ceasefire is over, negotiations can continue.
8: The U.S. military launched strikes on Iran early Wednesday. U.S. Central Command says it was to impose heavy costs after it says Tehran struck three ships in the Strait of Hormuz. Targets included Iranian air defense systems, radars, and more than 60 small boats used by the paramilitary Revolutionary Guard to harass ships in the strait. The U.S. also revoked a license that had authorized the sale of Iranian oil. Iran immediately warned Washington it would take whatever measures it deems necessary, and apparently retaliated with strikes targeting Bahrain, home to the U.S. Navy's Fifth Fleet, and Kuwait, home to U.S. Army forces. I'm Ben Thomas.
7: On Wall Street this morning, Dow futures down 570 points. This is SRN News.
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11: Village of Bath police responded to a residence on Charles Street Saturday around 11:20 p.m. following a report of a male attempting to enter the home. Officers determined the man was a resident of the location. Police learned of a prior domestic incident that had allegedly occurred at the residence around 5 p.m. that evening. As a result, 43-year-old Kyle Krishner of Bath was placed under arrest. Krishner was charged with one count of assault in the third degree and one count of harassment in the second degree. He refused to cooperate during his arrest processing, which led to an additional charge of obstructing governmental administration in the second degree. He was transported to the Steuben County Jail for arraignment and was initially released. Krishner is a five-time convicted felon in New York State and is currently under supervision of New York State Department of Corrections and Community Supervision. Monday, Krishner was located and taken back into custody on a violation of parole warrant. He remains incarcerated at the Steuben County Jail. A woman has been charged after two cats were found abandoned inside a home in unsanitary conditions. Troopers responded Monday around 5:30 p.m. to a home on Willow Circle in Campbell. After receiving a report, two cats had been left inside following a tenant's eviction several months earlier. Troopers entered the residence with the property manager and found the animals hiding beneath the bed. The home was covered in animal feces, had no visible source of water, and had excessive heat due to the lack of electrical service and air conditioning. One of the cats was observed heavily panting and drooling. The cats were removed from the home and taken to the Finger Lakes SPCA in Bath for evaluation and treatment. Investigation revealed 41-year-old Ashley A. Wright of Bath owned the cats and left them inside after being evicted. Wright was arrested and charged with two counts of overdriving, torturing, and injuring animals. She was released with an appearance ticket for Campbelltown Court August 10th. A free rabies vaccination clinic for dogs, cats, and ferrets

0: being held for Livingston County residents only. It's being held Tuesday, July 21st from 5 to 7 p.m. at the Livingston County Highway Department, Hampton's Corners, 4389 Gypsy Lane in Groveland. Pre-registration is required by calling 585-243-7280 or 585-243-1717.
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3: With the Wall Street Business Report, I'm Bill Alexander. President Donald Trump sought to take credit for recent price cuts by Walmart, but a statement by the retailer made no mention of the administration's involvement in its decision. In a statement, Trump said, Walmart will be lowering prices by a lot at my administration's request to celebrate our great country's 250th birthday. Toyota Motor North America announced it will invest $3.6 billion to expand its San Antonio manufacturing campus, adding a second vehicle assembly line to bring Tacoma midsize pickup truck production back to the U.S. from Mexico. George E. Johnson Sr., a pioneer in black hair care whose multi-million dollar business was the first black-owned company to be listed on the American Stock Exchange, has died. He was 99 years old. Johnson and his late wife Joan started Johnson Products in 1954. It grew into a hair care empire with brands like Afro Sheen and Ultra Sheen. For the Wall Street Business Report, I'm Bill Alexander. And
4: I'm U.S. Transportation Secretary Sean Duffy.
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7: 105.7 WDNY weather. Wednesday starts with patchy fog, then a slight chance of showers and thunderstorms near 87 degrees with light southerly winds. Wednesday night brings a chance of showers and thunderstorms, then partly cloudy, around 65 degrees. Thursday looks mostly sunny at first, then a chance of showers and thunderstorms, with highs in the upper 80s and light southwesterly winds. Currently, it's partly cloudy and 66 degrees.
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0: The Can't Beat Raven cash jackpot is $4,200. Presented by Robinhood. Your money, your move. Vanessa, are you ready to play today?
3: I'm ready.
0: Okay, I feel good about it. Can you please ask Raven to leave the room?
3: Raven, can you please leave the room?
1: You got it. Here we go. $4,200, girl. Good luck.
0: All right. So Raven is walking out of here. That door is going to close and he's not going to be able to hear us. We're in a soundproof studio. I'm going to ask you 5 pop culture questions. You have 3 seconds to answer each one. He comes back in. He gets the same questions. Whoever gets the most right wins. Ties go to Raven, okay?
3: Okay.
0: All right. We have a very diverse question list here today. A little bit of everything. Remember, if you're not sure, just guess the first thing that comes to your mind, okay?
3: Okay.
0: All right. Let's do it. Number one, the live action Moana is coming this week to theaters. Who is the shape-shifting demigod Moana teams up with? The character name.
3: Maui.
0: Number two, a majority of the professional soccer players in the World Cup have the same color cleat, and it's made it harder for brands to get exposure. What color are their cleats?
3: Pink.
0: Number three, The Legend of Zelda topped a ranking of the greatest video games of all time. Coming in second is the game where you build with blocks and battle creepers, zombies, and endermen. What game is that?
3: Minecraft.
0: Number four, Netflix's reboot of Little House on the Prairie premieres tomorrow. Who wrote the book series Little House on the Prairie?
3: Laura Nichols Ingalls Wilder.
0: And number five, Bunny Exo was spotted moving on from Jelly Roll last night, kissing a reality TV star at Jelly Roll's Nashville bar. What's the name of that bar on Broadway?
3: I don't know.
0: Okay, let me bring Raven back in. Gosh, I wish you got that one.
1: Yeah.
3: Oh.
0: You know what? It might be enough. 4 out of 5 for Vanessa.
1: All right, let's see how we do. Here we go.
0: It might be enough. Number one, the live-action Moana is coming this week to theaters.
1: Mm.
0: What is the name of the shape-shifting demigod that Moana teams up with, the character?
1: Maui.
0: Right. Number two.
1: And I saw the live-action preview, by the way, and it's a little bit weird.
0: It's a little creepy looking.
1: Yeah. Thank you. Yeah.
0: I'm still going to go see it. Number two, a majority of the professional soccer players in the World Cup have the same color cleat, and it's made it harder for brands to get exposure.
1: Mm.
0: What color is that?
1: It's pink.
0: That's right. They're all wearing pink cleats this year.
1: Yeah.
0: Number three, The Legend of Zelda tops a ranking of the greatest video games of all time.
1: Mm.
0: Coming in second is the game where you build with blocks and battle creepers, zombies, and endermen. What game is that?
1: That'd be Minecraft.
0: Correct.
1: Mm-hmm.
0: Number four, Netflix's reboot of Little House on the Prairie premieres tomorrow. Who wrote the book series Little House on the Prairie?
1: Stephen King's first girlfriend, Ingalls.
0: I need her full name.
1: Is it Laura Ingalls?
0: What's her last name?
1: I mean, I don't know. Does she have 17 names?
0: No, it's Laura Ingalls Wilder. Number five comes down to this. Bunny Exo was spotted moving on from Jelly Roll last night, kissing a reality TV star at Jelly Roll's Nashville bar. What's the name of that bar on Broadway?
1: I have no idea. Congratulations.
0: Vanessa, you just won $4,200.
1: Wow. What are you going to do with that money?
3: Oh, my God. Oh, I have so much stuff to do with the money. I'm so excited.
0: Oh. Well, congratulations, Vanessa. We're so proud of you.
3: Thank you.
0: Who are you with?
3: My co-workers.
0: All right.
1: Well, congratulations to all of you there.
0: Give them some lunch. Buy them some lunch.
3: I do. I owe them lunch. It's Vanessa and I just eat Raven.
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8: 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America's 250th celebration continues in Canadice on Saturday, July 11th from 1 to 3:30 at the Canadice Town Hall at 5949 County Road 37. 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
1: We just changed somebody's whole week.
0: It's awesome. Congratulations, Vanessa. You just won $4,200.
1: Can you imagine? Well, like my hairs are standing up for her.
0: What if you're one of the coworkers that was giving her the answers? Are you like, can I have 50 bucks? Can I have 100 bucks?
1: Why would you... You open up that whole can of worms for her right there. Everybody's getting lunch. How about that? We're buying lunch. All right. And that's it. You know,
0: not
1: she was
0: steak.
1: The one that dialed the phone.
0: We're not getting steak, though. Pick somewhere cheap. What sandwich?
1: Right. I have a coupon. This is where we're ordering from because I'm sure she's got bills to pay.
0: All right. So the jackpot resets to $100 tomorrow. And remember, if you ever want to play Can't Beat Raven 2, you can sign up at annonraven.com.
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13: With SRN News, I'm Rich Thomason in Washington. President Trump says that while, in his view, the Iran ceasefire is over, negotiations can continue. His remarks follow the latest exchange of fire between the U.S. and Iran. Yesterday, Iran attacked several tankers in the Strait of Hormuz. The U.S. responded to that by hitting Iranian military targets. Then the Iranians lashed out at a couple of neighbors, Kuwait and Bahrain. Senators Bernie Sanders and Elizabeth Warren are among the latest Graham Platner backers to suggest that the Democrat drop out of the U.S. Senate race in Maine amid fresh sexual assault allegations against him. At this week's preliminary hearing, lawyers for Charlie Kirk's accused assassin questioning DNA evidence that's been presented by the prosecution. Watching Wall Street, the Dow features down 415 points. More details, SRNNews.com.
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18: New York State Police report, a man has been arrested after a domestic dispute where officials say he almost hit someone with a frying pan. 36-year-old Deshaun A. Williams of Painted Post was arrested and charged with attempted assault in the second degree, aggravated family offense, criminal possession of a weapon in the fourth degree, endangering the welfare of a child, and harassment in the second degree. Saturday, July 4th, New York State Police responded to a domestic dispute call at 11:50 p.m. in Painted Post. While investigating, officials found two people had a verbal argument, during which Williams threw multiple household items through the home before forcibly pushing someone against the wall and choking them. Officials found Williams attempted to hit the same person with a metal frying pan. All of this happened with two minors present, one of whom witnessed the events. Williams was processed at the State Police Painted Post building. He was then taken to the Steuben County Jail for processing. The Dansville Food Pantry is open every Wednesday from 10 a.m. to 2 p.m. at the Dansville Four Square Church at 49 West Avenue. You can use the service up to 2 times a month. Friday's Mega Millions jackpot will increase to an estimated $604 million as no players matched all 6 numbers during Tuesday night's drawing.
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2: 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Wednesday starts with patchy fog, then a slight chance of showers and thunderstorms near 87 degrees with light southerly winds. Wednesday night brings a chance of showers and thunderstorms, then partly cloudy around 65 degrees. Thursday looks mostly sunny at first, then a chance of showers and thunderstorms with highs in the upper 80s and light southwesterly winds. Currently, it's clear and 70 degrees.
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3: Who did not get the invite to the Taylor Swift Travis Kelce wedding? Two of Travis's NFL buddies, and they are speaking out about it, and they're sad.
4: Yeah.
3: And they're mad.
4: Yeah.
3: And they don't know why, what they've done in their relationship that they didn't get the invite when everybody else in the world did.
4: Like, listen, you knew it was going to be a big affair, but when you see some of the people that did walk into the event, you got to say to yourself, wait a minute, how do they have more of a personal connection with the couple than I actually have?
3: It's interesting.
4: I mean, what does Travis Kelce know about Millie Bobby Brown? Right? Like, I mean, that doesn't make any sense to me whatsoever.
3: It's so weird. It's a strange thing, because then you're like, these are people that he's played football with for years. Like, why would J-Lo go over them? But you don't know.
4: Right.
3: But that's the whole point. You don't know.
4: I didn't even think J-Lo and Taylor liked each other.
3: Well, I mean, everybody likes Taylor.
4: I mean, but, right. But I didn't think that there was, anyways.
3: But anyway, we've all been in that situation where we didn't get the invite. You didn't get the invite to the party. Mm-hmm. You didn't get the invite to the corporate event. You didn't get the invite to the high school party. And you never forgot it. What was the event that you were not invited to that you'll never forget? 1-800-330-99.

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1: 105.7 WDNY weather. Wednesday starts with patchy fog, then a slight chance of showers and thunderstorms near 87 degrees with light southerly winds. Wednesday night brings a chance of showers and thunderstorms, then partly cloudy, around 65 degrees. Thursday looks mostly sunny at first, then a chance of showers and thunderstorms, with highs in the upper 80s and light southwesterly winds. Currently, it's clear and 75 degrees

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0: The Dansville Chamber celebrates baseball, mom, and apple pie for July's second Saturday Dansville event. 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
3: 105.7 WDNY weather. Today stays mostly sunny with a slight chance of showers and thunderstorms, near 87 degrees. Tonight brings a chance of showers and thunderstorms, then partly cloudy, around 65. Thursday looks mostly sunny again before a chance of showers and thunderstorms, with highs in the upper 80s. Friday turns wetter, with showers and thunderstorms likely, and a high around 81. Currently, it's clear and 79 degrees.

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1: With SRN News, I'm Bob Agnew in Washington. President Trump has it out the U.S. will license its Patriot air defense systems to be made overseas for Ukraine. That decision comes as a significant boost for Ukraine, which has been in a prolonged conflict now with Russia. He made the announcement during a meeting with Ukrainian President Vladimir Zelensky at the NATO summit in Turkey. The International Monetary Fund has modestly downgraded its outlook for the world economy this year, citing the energy shock caused by the war with Iran. Fallout from the war is being tempered by booming investment in AI and other technologies. The IMF now expects the global economy to expand by a sluggish 3% this year. It's going to cost you more soon to mail a letter. The U.S. Postal Service, once again, raising the price of its forever stamps at other postal rates, and the stamps will increase in price by 4 pennies as of next week and now cost 82 cents apiece. This is SRN News.
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5: New York State Police report, a man has been arrested after a domestic dispute where officials say he almost hit someone with a frying pan. 36-year-old Deshaun A. Williams of Painted Post was arrested and charged with attempted assault in the second degree, aggravated family offense, criminal possession of a weapon in the fourth degree, endangering the welfare of a child, and harassment in the second degree. Saturday, July 4th, New York State Police responded to a domestic dispute call at 11:50 p.m. in Painted Post. While investigating, officials found two people had a verbal argument, during which Williams threw multiple household items through the home before forcibly pushing someone against the wall and choking them. Officials found Williams attempted to hit the same person with a metal frying pan. All of this happened with two minors present, one of whom witnessed the events. Williams was processed at the State Police Painted Post building. He was then taken to the Steuben County Jail for processing. The annual Yates County Fair opens tomorrow, kicking off 4 days of agricultural exhibits, livestock shows, entertainment, motorsports, and family activities at the fairgrounds in Penyan. This year's fair runs through Saturday and marks the fair's 187th year. Fair gates open at 10 a.m. Wednesday, with the fair office opening at 9 a.m. The 4-H and Exhibit Hall opens from 1 to 4. The Antique Tractor Pavilion opens at 4 p.m. General admission is $10 and includes parking, musical entertainment, all grandstand events, daily shows, and pig races. Children under 36 inches tall are admitted for free. 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The sale will run from 9 a.m. to 3 p.m. this Saturday, July 11th, at the Honeyoy Central School. located at 8528 Main Street.
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9: Many farms in the eastern United States are benefiting from spotty thunderstorms and associated rainfall. Corn fields in some areas had been showing a lot of stress prior to the 4th of July. These recent rains will help, but many farmers say a lot more rain is needed, especially in the drought-stricken Carolinas, Maryland, and Virginia. The spotted lanternfly continues to be a threat to fruit orchards in our region. Generally speaking, spotted lanternflies are in the red nymph stage in early July, with the first adults just beginning to appear. Farmers can expect pressure to increase sharply over the next 2 to 3 weeks. Heavy adult activity is expected to ramp up late July into early August. More information about the spotted lanternfly can be found at your local office of Cooperative Extension.
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9: Our pearl of wisdom today from longtime listener Don Myers, who says, "Don't be sad about the things you want and don't get. Think about how many things you don't want that you don't get. Give thanks in all circumstances." And thank you to Don Myers for that pearl of wisdom. You're on the farm, and I'm Ish.
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12: With the Wall Street Business Report, I'm Rich Thomason. Wall Street tumbles as oil prices surge following the latest exchange of fire between the U.S. and Iran and President Trump's declaration that the ceasefire is over. The price of Brent crude, the international standard, jumped $3.94 to $78.10 per barrel. U.S. benchmark crude surged $3.60 to $74.04 per barrel. Shares of ExxonMobil, ConocoPhillips, and Chevron all rose close to 2% pre-market, while Delta, United, American, and other airlines shares fell between 2% and 4%. Big tech lost some ground in today's early going after Apple lost its attempt to overturn a European Union ruling, designating it an online gatekeeper subject to the strictest requirements of the European Union's Digital Markets Act. For the Wall Street Business Report, I'm...
13: Here's what's happening in the five-county area. The music series at the Hornell Union Square Park continues on Thursday, July 9th from 5 to 9 p.m., featuring the music of Midnight Storm. For more details, go to hornellhpg.com. The Israel Second Saturday will be celebrated July 11th from 11 to 2 with many downtown festivals, shopping, vendors, and more. This month's theme is Baseball Mom and Apple Pie at the Danzil Gliders baseball game at Babcock Park starting at 5 p.m. A drive-thru chicken barbecue will take place on Saturday, July 11th at the Whalen United Methodist Church parking lot. It begins at noon and all are encouraged to attend. America's 250th celebration continues in Canadice on Saturday, July 11th from 1 to 3:30 at the Canadice Town Hall at 5949 County Road 37. Consider donating items for the time capsule. They'll be fun for all, and the public is encouraged to attend.
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18: 105.7 WDNY weather. Today stays mostly sunny with a slight chance of showers and thunderstorms, near 87 degrees. Tonight brings a chance of showers and thunderstorms, then partly cloudy, around 65. Thursday looks mostly sunny again before a chance of showers and thunderstorms, with highs in the upper 80s. Friday turns wetter, with showers and thunderstorms likely, and a high around 81. Currently, it's clear and 81 degrees.

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0: Bruno Mars, part of a better mix of today and yesterday, working from the office, from home, or the road. I'm Liz Stark. Thank you for setting a preset. Plain White Tees coming up.
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4: 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They come from psychotherapist Amy Morin. Love her stuff. She wrote 13 things mentally strong people don't do. These are going to work whether you want to lose weight, save more money, or stop texting your ex. First, we should come up with a mission statement. We can drown out sabotaging thoughts with a mission statement we can repeat over and over again, and then write a list of reasons why you want to break the bad habit. 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But you can bring yourself back to logic by rereading your list anytime you feel weak. One more step to breaking bad habits, create obstacles for yourself. I love this. Delete your ex's phone number. Don't bring junk food into the house. The harder it is to give in to a bad habit, the easier it is to resist it. Create obstacles for yourself. I'm John Tesh with today's Intelligence for Your Life Minute.
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0: One great hit after another. Those feel-good favorites you know and love from yesterday. More of today's hits, too, with Alex Warren, Ordinary, on the way.
1: 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I'm Frank Williams reporting for WDNY and WDXT Sports. Well, the gliders had a night off last night, certainly well-deserved following the All-Star break, but they prepare for a very tough stretch in the next week and a half, trying to hold on to the top spot in the Western Division of the New York Collegiate Baseball League. Four games were played last night in an unprecedented happening in the East. Watertown and Rochester played to two ties. The first game wound up 7-7. The second game wound up 8-8. Meanwhile, the Hornell Steamers kept the heat on the Gliders with a 5-4 win over Genesee last night at Maple City Park. Syracuse bombed Cheryl by a final score of 14-4 in action yesterday. Also, in chatting with, my thanks to both Paul Welker and Mike Bassage for information on the All-Star game. The one thing I didn't know about the All-Star game the other day was the fact that Mike Bassage and his coaching staff, Nick Smith and Evan Mello, coached the Western Division All-Stars, who made that 10-run comeback in the seventh inning to win for the West 12-4. And also, Dansville's Emmett McLean was named the offensive MVP of that game. So congratulatory notes there, and our thanks also to both Paul Welker and Mike Bassage for getting us information along that line on the All-Star game in Syracuse the other day. Meanwhile, a trio of games on tap today as we start to head down the stretch run in the final week and a half of the regular season. Watertown will be at Rochester at 5 p.m. Cheryl will be hosting Syracuse. The Dansville Gliders are on the road at Genesee tonight at Houghton University, starting at 7 p.m. And one of the final roster moves for the Dansville Gliders prior to the playoffs, they hope to get some pitching help as Jack Calli from Wheaton College joined the ball club along with Anthony DeAngelis from Alfred University. Well, see how things work out for the Gliders as they head down the stretch run with the Hornell Steamers right on their tail, only a few points behind. And of course, all three teams in the West will make the playoff cut. But at any rate, the question is, who's going to be number one and get that first round bye and not have to play that 2-3 one-game playoff wild card matchup? Well, we'll have to wait and see. A critical three-game series for the Dansville Gliders coming up with the Hornell Steamers starts tomorrow at Babcock Park at 5 p.m. with a doubleheader on Friday starting at 2. We'll have all of those games live for you on 105.7 WDNY. 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I'm Frank Williams reporting for WDNY and WDXT Sports.
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12: 105.7 WDNY weather. Today stays mostly sunny with a slight chance of showers and thunderstorms near 87 degrees. Tonight brings a chance of showers and thunderstorms, then partly cloudy around 65. Thursday looks mostly sunny again before a chance of showers and thunderstorms with highs in the upper 80s. Friday turns wetter with showers and thunderstorms likely and a high around 81. Currently, it's clear and 82 degrees.

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0: back your... Maroon 5, part of a great mix of music to keep you company and keep you motivated in your workday. We know lyrics really can make a difference as you watch that clock. Matchbox 20 on the way. Corey Hart coming up too, and Bare Naked Ladies.
1: With SRN News, I'm Bob Agnew in Washington. A frustrated President Trump says he's closing the door on the memo of understanding with Iran. Here's Willie Nelson.
2: President Trump says the MOU with Iran has collapsed.
3: To me, I think it's over. I don't want to deal with them anymore. They're scum. You know what scum is? They're scum. They're sick people. They're led by sick people. And if they had a nuclear weapon, they'd use it. As far as I'm concerned, it's over. I'll speak to our negotiators. They want to negotiate. They're good people. As far as I'm concerned, it's over.
2: The president says Iran's actions have left little room for the agreement to continue. Willie Nelson, Washington.
1: The president also noted that former President Obama tried to negotiate with Iran by giving them money.
3: And they took all of the cash from Virginia, Maryland, and D.C. banks. They had no money. They took every ounce of cash, put it in, flew it to Iran, and gave them the money. I wonder what these guys thought of when the door opened and cash fell out of this big plane, beautiful plane.
1: The president speaking today in Ankara, Turkey. This is SRN News.
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1: 105.7 WDNY weather. Today stays mostly sunny with a slight chance of showers and thunderstorms, near 87 degrees. Tonight brings a chance of showers and thunderstorms, then partly cloudy, around 65. Thursday looks mostly sunny again before a chance of showers and thunderstorms, with highs in the upper 80s. Friday turns wetter, with showers and thunderstorms likely, and a high around 81. Currently, it's partly cloudy and 82 degrees.

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0: One great hit after another while you work. Liz Stark, so glad to be with you. And the 2026 Emmy nominations announced today. I'm just going to say right now, just give everything to Hax and Gene Smart. Just amazing. 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

0: The Dansville Chamber celebrates baseball, mom, and apple pie for July's second Saturday Dansville event. 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
2: 105.7 WDNY weather. Today stays mostly sunny with a slight chance of showers and thunderstorms, near 87 degrees. Tonight brings a chance of showers and thunderstorms, then partly cloudy, around 65. Thursday looks mostly sunny again before a chance of showers and thunderstorms, with highs in the upper 80s. Friday turns wetter, with showers and thunderstorms likely, and a high around 81. Currently, it's mostly clear and 84 degrees.

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0: One great hit after another. While you work, Liz Stark, glad to share a little bit of your Wednesday workday with you. I know it feels like the weekend is so far away after we wrapped up the 4th of July last weekend, but I promise you Friday will be here before you know it. Evanescence coming up.
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2: 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Gainesville Second Saturday will be celebrated July 11th from 11 to 2 with mini downtown festivals, shopping, vendors, and more. This month's theme is Baseball Mom and Apple Pie at the Gainesville Gliders baseball game at Babcock Park, starting at 5 p.m. A drive-through chicken barbecue will take place on Saturday, July 11th at the Whalen United Methodist Church parking lot. It begins at noon and all are encouraged to attend. America's 250th celebration continues in Canadice on Saturday, July 11th from 1 to 3:30 at the Canadice Town Hall at 5949 County Road 37. Consider donating items for the time capsule. They'll be fun for all and the public is encouraged to attend.
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1: With XRN News, I'm Bob Agnew. We in Washington. President Trump is threatening to unleash more military strikes against Iran after saying that Iranian attacks signaled the end of that ceasefire.
2: Iran, they've misbehaved 47 years. They've killed our soldiers, they've killed our people, and they've killed a lot of people all over the Middle East and elsewhere. And the roadside bomb was their preferred, the preferred weapon was by Soleimani, the roadside bomb, where it would explode under a truck. We actually built trucks with floors, steel this thick, and then all they did was they made bigger bombs.
1: And the president says he's nearing a deal with the Ukraine's president.
2: That's all I've done. My whole life I made deals. That's, I guess, becoming president was making a deal, right? It was like a lot of little individual things. In the end, it's making a deal. And that's what I do. And I do it well, and I know when people want to make a deal. I think he wants to make a deal.
1: And the U.S. moving toward closer economic ties with Ukraine. This is SRN News.
3: 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Maureen McGovern longed for The Morning After. The Carpenters remembered yesterday once more. And Jim Croce told us the tale of Bad, Bad Leroy Brown. 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
10: 105.7 WDNY weather. Today stays mostly sunny with a slight chance of showers and thunderstorms, near 87 degrees. Tonight brings a chance of showers and thunderstorms, then partly cloudy, around 65. Thursday looks mostly sunny again before a chance of showers and thunderstorms, with highs in the upper 80s. Friday turns wetter, with showers and thunderstorms likely, and a high around 81. Currently, it's mostly clear and 84 degrees.
0: It's the TJ Show, and why is it that some grill brushes are still apparently dangerous? Hasn't this been in the headlines for years? Yeah, this is the thing that we clean our grill with. We'll get to it a few moments away. It's coming up in the news on the TJ Show.

0: 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This is the TJ Show. One of the things I have to decide on before every show is what is the creepy story going to be today? I have a creepy quota because, you know, if I allow things to get out of control, you go through all the headlines, the whole show will be creepy and disturbing.
1: Yeah, that would be very depressing.
0: Yeah, that's not the goal. But then we also don't want to be fake. So you got to talk about some creepy stuff. And so this is the one that gets my vote today. There's a headline. It says, if you have a public Instagram account, you might be surprised at what AI users can now do with your face. See, I feel like, how far can they bend my trust? Like, I already don't trust almost anything. I go to the supermarket. I don't trust the old lady picking out pickles.
2: You could trust her.
0: Well,
1: those are the ones, man.
0: Well, it's just, everything is very concerning in this world. But apparently Meta has launched an AI image generator called Muse Image. Now, I thought they already had an AI generator. Don't we use that when we say, like, make a picture of a deer vacuuming the woods?
2: I think this is a new image generator, a bigger and better image generator.
0: Yeah, it just feels like the target keeps moving on what's okay. They slow boil us to just be okay with everything. And I'm not okay with everything. Am I the last one? So this is saying that if you have a public Instagram account, the default setting allows other users to generate AI content using your face and photos. Who wants that? Do you want that, Jabo?
1: I do not want that.
0: Do you want that, Kenny?
2: I don't think so.
0: Yeah, I don't want it. Especially don't want it. This is why we don't post pictures of our kids anymore, by the way. Tests showed that the AI can scrape photos from a user's feed to replicate their likeness. Users can prompt the chatbot to generate images of strangers or friends using details pulled from their public Instagram accounts without needing their permission. So I was curious. I was like, well, is this thing turned on? We all went through our phones. It turns out mine was turned off, so people couldn't do that with mine.
1: Kenny, mine was turned on.
0: Yeah, Kenny's, yours was?
2: Mine was off.
0: Heather?
3: I didn't look.
0: Okay.
1: Heather does not care. I just feel like anything you put on the internet could be used for anything.
0: So the default is on in your brain. You can stop Meta from using your photos. There's a way to do it. You know that little like hamburger menu thing on the top right? You can click on that, go through all your privacy settings, and you can adjust that and turn it off. It just feels like this would have never happened years ago, and now it's just like, oh yeah, it's the new feature. Of course we're going to take your photos. It's like, whoa, are we okay with that? And I guess the only way to fight that is to stop posting stuff on your social media accounts.
1: Right, and I don't see people stopping posting.
0: Yeah, like I think we need some sort of, I don't know if it's a support group or something to get us off of these apps where it's just like everyone doesn't have to do this. And that's the thing I think we have to keep pushing out there. We don't have to be on social media.
1: Well, you know that everything we post on there it's already being used for AI. Like, you know what I'm saying? Meta's already using it for AI to train its AI bots. So the fact that now somebody else can use it, that makes me a little nervous just because they can create scenarios that I'm not a part of.
0: Yeah.
2: Well, I did try to have your Instagram account. I wanted to create a picture of you eating a popsicle. It did not work.
0: That's something I would never do. Thank you, Kenny. This is the TJ Show.
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1: With SRN News, I'm Bob Agnew in Washington. President Trump announcing the U.S. will license its Patriot air defense systems to be made overseas for Ukraine. That decision comes as a significant boost for Ukraine, which has been in a prolonged conflict with Russia. Meanwhile, the president says that President Zelensky is excited to talk to the U.S. about closer economic ties.
2: Ukraine has tremendous potential. He understands that. We talk about that. He talks about that more than he talks about the war. You know, to me, I think you might find that more exciting than the war. This is brutal. That is the beauty of it, you know. I think he'll build a great country. I think he's going to build it. We have a little stake in that country now because we have some land in that country, but we have minerals. It's among the wealthiest. It's among the best land anywhere in the world for rare earth.
1: Rising tensions with Iran means higher oil prices and lower stock values. The Dow right now down about 600 points. This is SRN New.
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2: 105.7 WDNY weather. Tonight, a chance of showers and thunderstorms, then mostly cloudy, with temperatures around 65 degrees and light southerly winds, and a chance of precipitation. Thursday turns mostly sunny, then a chance of showers and thunderstorms, with highs in the mid-80s and light southwesterly winds. Thursday night stays unsettled with a chance of showers and thunderstorms near 65 degrees. Currently, it's mostly cloudy and 86 degrees.
3: 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Has the cops called on them by the taxi? This is interesting. 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
2: With SRN News, I'm Bob Agnew in Washington. President Trump has announced the U.S. will license its Patriot air defense systems to be made overseas for Ukraine. The decision comes as a big boost for Ukraine, which has been in a prolonged conflict with Russia and says it needs more in the way of technology to stave off those Russian missile attacks. Meanwhile, the president says Ukrainian President Vladimir Zelensky is excited to talk about what his country can bring in a tighter trade relationship with the U.S. Oil prices taking a bit of a pounding today. Actually, they're going up. Stocks are taking a pounding as a result. And that's all because of escalating tensions between the U.S. and Iran and the missiles flying on both sides there. On Wall Street, at the closing bell, here were the numbers. The Dow Jones Industrial Average down for the day, 576 points. The high-tech NASDAQ bounced back, not by much. It was up 51 points at the closing bell. The S&P down by 21. This is SRN News.
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5: From the Genesee Now newsroom, I'm Ken Haight.
6: A woman has been charged after two cats were found abandoned inside a home in unsanitary conditions. Troopers responded Monday around 5:30 p.m. to a home on Willow Circle in Campbell. After receiving a report, two cats had been left inside following a tenant's eviction several months earlier. Troopers entered the residence with the property manager and found the animals hiding beneath the bed. The home was covered in animal feces, had no visible source of water, and had excessive heat due to the lack of electrical service and air conditioning. One of the cats was observed heavily panting and drooling. The cats were removed from the home and taken to the Finger Lakes SPCA in Bath for evaluation and treatment. Investigation revealed 41-year-old Ashley A. Wright of Bath owned the cats and left them inside after being evicted. Wright was arrested and charged with two counts of overdriving, torturing, and injuring animals. She was released with an appearance ticket for Campbelltown Court August 10th. Village of Bath police responded to a residence on Charles Street Saturday around 11:20 p.m. following a report of a male attempting to enter the home. Officers determined the man was a resident of the location. Police learned of a prior domestic incident that had allegedly occurred at the residence around 5 p.m. that evening. As a result, 43-year-old Kyle Krishner of Bath was placed under arrest. Krishner was charged with one count of assault in the third degree and one count of harassment in the second degree. He refused to cooperate during his arrest processing, which led to an additional charge of obstructing governmental administration in the second degree. He was transported to the Steuben County Jail for arraignment and was initially released. Krishner is a five-time convicted felon in New York State and is currently under supervision of New York State Department of Corrections and Community Supervision. Monday, Krishner was located and taken back into custody on a violation of parole warrant. He remains incarcerated at the Steuben County Jail. A free rabies vaccination clinic for dogs, cats, and ferrets is being held for Livingston County residents only. It's being held Tuesday, July 21st from 5 to 7 p.m. at the Livingston County Highway Department, Hampton's Corners, 4389 Gypsy Lane in Groveland. Pre-registration is required by calling 585-243-7280 or 585-243-1717.
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2: With a Wall Street Business Report, I'm Bob Agnew. The International Monetary Fund has modestly downgraded its outlook for the world economy this year, citing the energy shock caused by the Iran war.
10: Fallout from the conflict is being tempered somewhat by booming investment in AI and other tech. The IMF now expects the global economy to expand by a sluggish 3% this year, down from 3.5% last year and from the 3.1% forecast issued back in April. The war pushed up energy prices, squeezing business and consumers. The IMF now expects oil prices to be up nearly 32% this year. Rich Thomason reporting.
2: 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It could raise costs for direct mail advertisers, publishers, and other high-volume mailers. For the Wall Street Business Report,
11: we are in the dog days of summer, and it's vital that you water your garden regularly. 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It's the roots of the plant that need that water. 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
6: 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Dansville Second Saturday will be celebrated July 11th from 11 to 2 with many downtown festivals, shopping, vendors, and more. 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It begins at noon and all are encouraged to attend. America's 250th celebration continues in Canadice on Saturday, July 11th from 1 to 3:30 at the Canadice Town Hall at 5949 County Road 37. Consider donating items for the time capsule. They'll be fun for all, and the public is encouraged to attend.
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14: 105.7 WDNY weather. Tonight, a chance of showers and thunderstorms, then mostly cloudy, with temperatures around 65 degrees and light southerly winds, and a chance of precipitation. Thursday turns mostly sunny, then a chance of showers and thunderstorms, with highs in the mid-80s and light southwesterly winds. Thursday night stays unsettled with a chance of showers and thunderstorms near 65 degrees. Currently, it's cloudy and 84 degrees.
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2: 105.7 WDNY weather. Tonight, a chance of showers and thunderstorms, then mostly cloudy, with temperatures around 65 degrees and light southerly winds, and a chance of precipitation. Thursday turns mostly sunny, then a chance of showers and thunderstorms, with highs in the mid-80s and light southwesterly winds. Thursday night stays unsettled with a chance of showers and thunderstorms near 65 degrees. Currently, it's mostly cloudy and 82 degrees.
3: 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Well, this is interesting. Kenny's got the news a few moments away. 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
1: With SRN News, I'm Keith Peters in Washington. Folks in Kentucky and across the country are waiting for word on why Republican Senator Mitch McConnell has been in the hospital for almost a month.
2: Senator McConnell has been in the hospital now for more than 3 weeks since June 14th. The exact reason not disclosed by his office. However, McConnell's staff has said he continues to improve. McConnell has also spoken by phone with other senators, including Majority Leader John Thune and Senator John Barrasso. McConnell, who is 84, has had a history of health issues, including triple bypass surgery back in 2000.
1: That's correspondent Laura Winters reporting. On Wall Street, the Dow down by 576 points. The Nasdaq, however, rose 51. The S&P 500 declined 21. This is SRN News.
3: With the news flash, I'm Trey Westerberg on 105.7 WDNY. This update brought to you by KFC. New York Governor Kathy Hochul has extended the NY Helps hiring program through 2028, but New York City will not participate under Mayor Zoran Mamdani's administration. The program allows state and local governments to fill positions faster by waiving some civil service exam requirements and has helped hire more than 60,000 workers statewide. A tour bus driver has pleaded guilty to 5 counts of criminally negligent homicide following a fatal crash on the New York State Thruway last summer. Bin Shao admitted to charges stemming from the August 2025 crash in Pembroke that killed 5 people and injured dozens more. Tickets for the upcoming New York State Fair go on sale today, with admission and parking passes available online by phone or at the gate. This year's fair runs August 26th through September 7th, with admission costing just over $8 per ticket. I'm Trey Westerberg with your news flash.
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14: 105.7 WDNY weather. Tonight, a chance of showers and thunderstorms, then mostly cloudy, with temperatures around 65 degrees and light southerly winds, and a chance of precipitation. Thursday turns mostly sunny, then a chance of showers and thunderstorms, with highs in the mid-80s and light southwesterly winds. Thursday night stays unsettled with a chance of showers and thunderstorms near 65 degrees. Currently, it's cloudy and 79 degrees.
0: It's the TJ Show, and how has this happened? Two brands that I love, 7-Eleven fighting with Nike. It can't be. What is happening to the world? We'll get to this in the news a few moments away. It's coming up on the TJ Show.

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If we're not in the studio, just leave a message. You might hear us on the TJ Show. 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

0: 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This is the TJ Show and Michael in Southern Oregon. You have a question for us.
1: Are you all there today?
0: Yes.
1: Okay. I was wondering.
0: Well, Jabo was out sick yesterday.
2: Yeah, I was sick.
0: You want to ask her how she was feeling?
1: Yeah, sure. How are you feeling, Jabo?
2: Better than yesterday. Still a little ick, but better than yesterday. Thanks for asking.
1: So I was kind of wondering, what did you think of my idea?
0: Oh, well, you know what? So we did play your voicemail back earlier in the show. And your idea, because this Friday is a big holiday in your life. It's the first time you ever called our show and actually spoke with us, right? You keep track of every date.
1: That date, definitely.
0: Yeah. So, I mean, we're honored that you remember the day. And we appreciate your request. You suggested that we create a specific podcast episode featuring all the moments you've been on the show. The problem, Michael, is that it's just a lot of work to do that.
2: There's been like 90-something moments that you've been on the show, which is amazing because you made the show great.
0: Yeah, you're awesome. I said you're one of my favorite callers, but I don't know if we can produce a full episode around all your interactions, but we encourage you to keep interacting with the show because we do love when you call.
1: Okay.
0: Cool.
2: Okay, well, thank you for understanding, Michael.
0: Yeah, can you pet a chicken for us today, please?
1: I will.
0: Thank you. Which one is it?
1: The one you named, I can pet Queen Phyllis Gabby Cluxon.
0: That's the name. That's right. I forgot.
2: The fact that you remember that is amazing.
0: You have an amazing memory, Michael. You really do. Yes. Please pet Queen Gabby Phyllis Cluxon for Heather. That's her chicken.
1: Phyllis is her mother's name.
3: Right, and I love Kelly Clarkson, so yep. Obviously Cluxon.
0: It's a great name. All right, Michael, you have a great day. Always awesome hearing from you.
1: Okay. Hey, question. Should I call back on Friday so I can talk to you guys like right now on the anniversary so it'll be a full year?
0: Yeah, I mean, I think we could probably do that.
2: Why not? Yeah, just call us.
0: Maybe we have a celebration for Michael on the day that he called us a year ago for the first time. I would be open to that. Why don't you try to call us?
1: Okay, I will.
0: All right.
1: What time should I call?
4: As early as possible.
0: We'll work that out, yeah. Hold on 1 second, okay? There he is, soon to be celebrated on the anniversary of his first calling the show. It's Michael in Southern Oregon. Hold on, Michael. By the way, if you only caught a tiny portion of our show today, you can hear a whole lot more of it by searching for The TJ Show wherever you listen to podcasts. A lot of today's show will pop up right there. But as always, our favorite place to be is right here on your radio. So thank you for turning it on today.
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1: With SRN News, I'm Keith Peters in Washington. President Trump flew home from a NATO summit in Turkey on an old baby blue Air Force One plane instead of the new Qatari gifted and retrofitted red, white, and navy blue jet he arrived in, a surprise swap that came as the U.S. and Iran once again began trading strikes. The president explained the change.
2: It's flying to Europe to one of the big bases, two or three of the big bases, where we can show it to the people. And we'll be going home by normal methods.
1: Both aircraft would make a previously unscheduled stop on the way back to the U.S. at Royal Air Force Mildenhall, a base used by U.S. troops. On Wall Street, the Dow down by 576 points. The Nasdaq rose 51. The S&P declined 21. This is SRN News.
3: We've unlocked the vaults and we're replaying Casey Kasem's American Top 40, the 70s. 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Maureen McGovern longed for The Morning After. The Carpenters remembered Yesterday once more. And Jim Croce told us the tale of Bad, Bad Leroy Brown. 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
5: Vanessa did it. 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Congratulations to her. The jackpot for Can't Beat Raven now resets to $100. It's Anna Zapp from the Anna and Raven Show. Every weekday, you go head-to-head against Raven in pop culture trivia. You beat him, you win the money just like Vanessa did. 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This is an unfair advantage that you get that Raven doesn't get. The first two answers to the next five questions. Answer to question number one is Imagination Library. Answer to question number two is Borat. Remember those two and sign up to play Can't Beat Raven at annonraven.com. Time to wake up. Laughs, fun, and tons of energy.
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0: Here we go with a quick intelligence for your health tip. If you're taking a mineral supplement, take it in the morning. Things like zinc, iron, or manganese. It's because you need a lot of stomach acid to digest and absorb minerals. I had no idea. And it turns out morning is when acid production peaks. So you take those supplements with breakfast, and they will be 30% more effective. This is Intelligence for Your Life.
8: 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You didn't notice her at first. But when you finally did, it was too late. Because at that moment, you were speeding. She was out.

0: 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That's right, guaranteed level rates for the next 20 years. 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
1: We're going to talk about taking risks because it can be frightening. Risks are all over my book, Relentless, if you want to pick that up, or I can just tell you about it sometime. If you want to ask for a promotion, or you ask somebody out on a date, or play piano in a concert, but the risk of rejection can feel too great, some people don't even try, right? I didn't for years until I got over my stage fright. But if we never take risks, opportunity will pass us by. Is there a solution? Yes. You make a list of pros and cons. According to Yale University, writing down the pros and cons of taking a risk will make people more likely to face their fears and just go for it, because it makes the fear of failing less threatening. In a recent study, don't miss this, people were asked to think about their dream job and then list the pros and cons of going after it. Those who listed more cons, more negative outcomes like, I may have to move, I may have to start from the bottom, they were more willing to take the risk than people who thought about more positive outcomes. Strange, right? It's because thinking of negative results lowers the desirability of a scenario just enough to make a rejection less intimidating while still maintaining the positive outcomes. It's not only true in a work scenario, it can work in the dating world too. Considering pros and cons made people more willing to ask somebody out. So when you're frightened of taking a risk, consider the positives and the negatives of getting what you want. You'll find yourself more willing to go for it.

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